been a ride. 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Now some of you might still be in that place if you're trying to get out.

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And it's been me the whole damn time. 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

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It took a couple wrong turns, but I learned the right ones are harder to find.

Drink some margaritas by swinging blue lights. Listen to the mariachi play at midnight. Are you with me? Are you with me?

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I got 100 cars, just for the underdogs. The teller just asked me how I want the cashie. I told him 100 large. I want the gold wraps, printed up double R.